Ella Langley takes a two-spot tumble down to number 5 with Love and Life Again, while Parker McCollum takes advantage. He moves to number 4 with Killing Me on WFRE.

0: Luke Combs continues his climb. He's at number three tonight with Rethink Some Things, while Cody Johnson's been knocked off the top spot. He's at number two with Horseback on WFRE.
1: He's a ranch hand in a pinch, man. Hotter than the red on the cattle brand. 'Cause she's a gold digger with a quick trigger. 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

0: want my horse.
1: We've got a brand new number one song, and it comes from Lauren Elena and Chase Matthew. For the first time, it's All My Exes on WFRE's Top 8 at 8.

0: Morning, Elena, with Chase Matthew. That's all my exes on WFRE's Top 8 at 8, which is brought to you by the Washington Vascular Specialists of Frederick. That's the first time for Lauren and Chase, and it won't be the last. I don't think so. But you can make it happen by voting right now at 301-695-9373. But they've got a lot of competition. You got Luke Combs coming up fast with his brand new song, and you just added Ella Langley in another duet, this one with Coe Wetzel. And I don't see that hanging around the bottom of the countdown very long. But I could be proven wrong. So get the votes in for the Thursday night edition of the Top 8 at 8.
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0: Hey, it's Tom Whalen. Come revisit the biggest songs of the 60s, 70s, 80s, and 90s with me each Sunday morning during WFRE's Free Country Rewind. 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
1: This is Delegate Jesse Pippi. 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I will always fight for Frederick County families like yours. 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
1: He's a ranch hand in a pinch, man. 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
1: Your Thursday morning ride is starting off nice and steady on 270 southbound from Frederick to the Capitol Beltway. 15 southbound quiet, Emmitsburg to Frederick, Pointer Oaks to Luckett's and Leesburg. But early this morning, we've got some slowing 9 eastbound as you're coming up on 671 and 287. This is brought to you by Smock Heating and Air. Diana Gibson, WFRE Traffic.
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WFRE. It's Andy and Emma in the morning. We made it to Thursday, and we're going to reward you for getting this far. Another pair of tickets to the Country Calling Music Festival, which is on a Friday and a Saturday, October 2nd and 3rd. You've got Lainey Wilson kicking things off, Rascal Flatts, Dierks Bentley, and others. Then on Saturday, Chris Stapleton with Miranda Lambert and so many more. Another pair of tickets for both days of the festival. Going to be going up for grabs sometime between now and, you know what, I'll say we'll do it before 7 o'clock. It'll happen before 7 o'clock this morning, so keep listening. Your chance to win will be right around the corner here on 99.9 WFRE. We'll also have another pair of tickets. We're so proud of our Frederick Keys. We're going to be ready to shake our keys tonight at Harry Grove Stadium. Nimmo Field will be where all the action is. The Greensboro Grasshoppers come to town to get whooped. It's a best of three series. So with a win tonight, series is over. We go to the championship, and we want you to be there for history in the making. So I've got another pair of tickets. We'll give you a chance to win those before the day is out, before 10 o'clock. And send you out to see the Keys this evening. And we've also got the Morning Mindbender, so plenty of ways to win. And we're going to give you a chance to kind of go the opposite direction of what we did yesterday. Yesterday, we talked about those things that you spent a lot of money on, or at least somebody did. They were luxury items. And then now, because of the

0: aging years and advances in technology, they're basically worthless. Got a lot of great things. We're talking like VHS players and camcorders, a lot of electronics, but also encyclopedias, waterbeds, things like that. Well, we're going to take another angle at the whole money thing, because it used to be, some things used to be free, and now you end up having to pay money for them. I'm thinking first thing that comes to mind are when you used to buy a phone, you got your charging cable, you got the block, you got a pair of headphones or ear pods, what have you. You got all of that included. Now, they were corded earphones, but still. Now, you get the phone and you may get a charging cable, but they don't give you the block. They don't give you the earphones. So that's just one thing that comes to mind. What used to be free, or included at least, and now you pay money for? We're going to take a gander at that. Think about that and be a part of that conversation a little bit later on this morning here with Andy and Emma in the morning. And Emma Jay's back as well. She'll be joining us in just a bit here on 99.9 WFRE.
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2: 70 eastbound's a steady ride this morning, coming in from Hancock to Hagerstown and then Myersville to Mount Airy. You're moving at a good pace. 270 southbound, the Monocacy River to 495, then getting on to the outer loop going in towards Northern Virginia. The biggest delay you're facing is on 9 eastbound in between 671 and 287. Diana Gibson, WFRE Traffic.
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Certainly not a lot of love in Oklahoma for fantasy football, but there's a reason for that. Some number crunchers at the website.

0: website, rotogrinders.com, found that our neck of the woods, the Washington, D.C. area, is the most fantasy football-obsessed place in the country, in the United States, heading into the 2026 NFL season, which kicked off last night. 929 searches per 100,000 residents, which is more than double the national average. The D.C. area loves its fantasy football. Minnesota, Wisconsin, Massachusetts, and Pennsylvania all rounded out the top five. And now, states from the Northeast, the Midwest, the Mid-Atlantic dominate the top of the ratings there. We love our NFL, but southern states, like where I'm originally from, Mississippi, Arkansas, Alabama, and Oklahoma is in there, where college football is king, they log the lowest search rates in the nation for professional football, fantasy football leagues. So the reason being that they love their college football, we love our pro football. Where do you fall on that ranking? Do you love NFL or do you love college? Which one do you prefer more of? Me, I'm a college guy, but to each their own.
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2: As you're making your way south on 81, it's a steady roll from Greencastle to Hagerstown and beyond that, getting into Martinsburg. 270 southbound, we continue to see a steady flow from Frederick to 495, as well as 355 southbound from Urbana to Germantown. We got slight slowing, 15 southbound through Luckett's. 9 eastbound is going to be pretty congested. The Shenandoah River to Chestnut Hill Road, and then in between 671 and 287. 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Diana Gibson, WFRE Traffic.
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0: Ella Langley and Morgan Wallen helping to get you up and going this morning on 99.9 WFRE with I Can't Love You Anymore. I just about can't wait anymore. I'm so excited. In the Streets is just 2 days away. The annual festival celebrating fall and downtown is coming up this Saturday, and we, along with J-Day and the Day Home team at LPT Realty and all our friends over at Celebrate Frederick, would love to have you join us in the streets this Saturday. We'll be at the corner of Market and 2nd Streets. Of course, all the things that you, if you've ever been before, you know what to expect, but it's always a little different every year. There are all the vendors set up along the streets, but there's also all the brick-and-mortar stores you can explore. Downtown Frederick, it's so historic and so fun. But there's also local vendors that will be set up in their pop-up tents. There will be vendors that have brick-and-mortar that also have tents out and about. So you never know what you're going to find and where you're going to find it. Amazing food and drink all around the complex. And there will be incredible entertainment. That's what I'm most excited about. Our Fourth Dimension Fun Center stage will be the hot spot, starring Southland at 11 a.m., Sierra Howell at 1 p.m., and the Brown Brothers Band returning for a killer show that's going to be happening at 3 p.m. We've got more details. You can see more, learn more online at WFRE.com about this year's In the Streets, just 2 days away this Saturday. It's all brought to you, our presentation of it, brought to you by J-Day and the Day Home team at LPT Realty, Fourth Dimension Fun Center, Smock Heating and Air, Outdoor Solutions, the Auto Spas and Lube Centers, Fortress Foundation Solutions, and 99.9 WFRE.
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2: 270 southbound, we've got delays this morning. The Monocacy River to Urbana and then going through Hyattstown. 70 eastbound looks good. Newmarket to Baltimore. 15 southbound, we've got delays after you cross out of Pointer Rocks getting into Loudoun County. And it's going to slow through Luck. It's a 9 eastbound. There's congestion on and off in between Hillsboro and 287. Diana Gibson, WFRE Traffic.
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WFRE Trick Trucks and Cars Weather Center forecast. Got a partly sunny day in store, though there is a 60% chance of potential showers and thunderstorms with a high near 85. Tonight, mostly cloudy, a 70% chance for showers and thunderstorms and a low around 66. But beautiful on Friday tomorrow. Great end to the week. Mostly sunny with a high near 81. Currently, it's cloudy and 72.

0: 101.9 WFRE. It's Andy and Emma in the morning. Our kids are carrying on with the school year, back at it. Make sure your kids are doing their best. You want them to study. You want them to pay attention in class. You don't want them to get sick and miss school, right? Well, experts say now is the time to make sure your kid gets a flu shot. Now, I can't tell if that's a real health thing or if they're just trying to, you know, drum up business.
1: 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You're sending your child into a brimming pit of germs and viruses. Those are the filthy brats of germ wagons waiting to infect your little one. We're your local pharmacists. If we have to scare you to rustle up business, we're okay with that.
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3: It's going to be a slow go. 270 moving southbound through Frederick County from 85 all the way in through Hyattstown. Now 355 looks good from Urbana to Clarksburg. 27, no issues from Mount Airy through Damascus en route towards Baltimore. 70 eastbound, you're moving at a good pace from Frederick to Baltimore. Delays on 15 southbound in Loudoun County. You're going to find them from St. Clair Lane to Luckett's Road. And then there's 9 eastbound. Brake light activity just after the Shenandoah River to Chestnut Hill Road. And then in between 671 and 287. Diana Gibson, WFRE Traffic.

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1: Getting reports of a fresh accident on 270 southbound at exit 31 for Bucky's Town Pike. So you got some delays on the southbound side right at that interchange with 70 and then a little further down at the interchange with Bucky's Town Pike. Otherwise, 70 looks good both directions between Baltimore and Hagerstown. 270 northbound clear into Frederick, and 15 it's looking good through Loudoun County for now. Right now, this traffic brought to you by Mix Plumbing and Heating.
2: Harry, I was talking to Marge. 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

0: resistance while raising concerns about the agent's use of force. ICE said the operation involved a man who escaped federal agents the previous day. As several changes to Maryland's gun laws take effect October 1st, a major new firearms restriction is already facing a federal court challenge. The new laws require firearms dealers to quickly report certain thefts, burglaries, and security failures. Another law requires guns turned in through qualifying buyback programs to be destroyed. But gun rights groups are focusing their lawsuit on a law taking effect January 1st, 2027. Senate Bill 334 would prohibit the manufacture, sale, purchase, receipt, or transfer of certain semi-automatic pistols that can be converted into machine guns. The Second Amendment Foundation and National Rifle Association argue in federal court that the law violates the Second Amendment. Diana Gibson, WFRE News. Here's Andy with sports.
1: In your mixed plumbing and heating sports, Dylan Beavers had two hits and three RBIs in an eight-run third inning that carried the Baltimore Orioles past the Cleveland Guardians 9-5 last night. After a day off today, the Orioles kick off a three-game series in Toronto tomorrow night. Jackson Merrill homered twice, had a career-high six RBIs, and fell a double short of a cycle to help the San Diego Padres beat the Washington Nationals 9-2 yesterday after the hottest first-pitch temperature at Petco Park history at 95 degrees. The Padres swept three-game series with the Nats and have a four-game winning streak now as they fight Arizona for the final NL wildcard slot. The Nationals have today off before welcoming the Los Angeles Angels to D.C. tomorrow night at 6:45 p.m. The Frederick Keys are back home in Frederick tonight with a chance to advance to the championship series. First pitch for Game 2 in their best-of-three divisional playoff series with the Greensboro Grasshoppers is at 7 p.m. tonight at Harry Grove Stadium, and we'll have a chance for you to win tickets to that game before the show is out. And the 2026 NFL regular season got kicked off last night. Reigning Super Bowl champions, the Seattle Seahawks, beat the New England Patriots 13-10. From the WFRE Trick Trucks and Cars Weather Center, your forecast today going to be mostly cloudy with a 30% chance for showers and a high near 86. Tonight going to be cloudy with a 60% chance for showers and thunderstorms and a low of around 66. Friday tomorrow, mostly cloudy with a 30% chance for rain and a high near 80. Currently, it's mostly cloudy and 72.

0: News, sports, pop culture. If it's making headlines, then it's fair game. Armor Fence of Maryland presents What's Trending with Andy Webb.
1: So there's a new survey out, Emma Jane. 89% of Americans say the U.S. government is corrupt.
2: No.
1: We tried to reach out to a government spokesperson for comment, but they said they'd only respond if we slipped them a 20. So, guess we'll never know. Mm-hmm. 101 cats were found in a Tacoma, Washington home.
2: Oh, my God.
1: Well, that's one way to let everybody know you're a Taylor Swift fan.
2: Hey, now.
1: Just say it. Apple has revealed its first foldable phone. They did that yesterday. Apple learned a lot about folding when they gave in and changed the name of Lake Ontario on their maps. You can now do artificial intelligence or AI background checks on someone before you date them.
2: Wow.
1: Experts say it's an excellent way to remain lonely forever. LIV Golf has filed for Chapter 11 bankruptcy protection after Saudi Arabia pulled its funding. I believe they've also changed their name now to Spirit Halloween Golf.
2: That makes sense.
1: Two thieves made off with a pair of Renoir paintings from a museum in southern France.
2: Oh, wow.
1: Apparently, priceless art in France has fewer security measures than razors and deodorant at CVS.
2: Seriously?
1: It's like a different painting stolen every day. Speaking of France, experts say smoking makes you lonely.
2: What?
1: Or, counterpoint, maybe you look so cool that people are just too intimidated to stand next to you.
2: In France, anyway.
1: Yeah. Sure. Finally, Ukraine says it may tax OnlyFans to fund its national defense.
2: Whatever they got to do.
1: This gives a whole new meaning to the term booby traps, am I right?
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2: All right, so we've got an accident on 270 southbound just past exit 31 for Buckystown Pike, and now the whole southbound side appears to be closed. So from 70 down towards Buckystown Pike, again, you've got a lot of traffic there as, again, it's closed. So use an alternate route, 385 or others to get around that. A little bit of delay around 109 at Hyattstown as well. Otherwise, the other major routes looking pretty good. 15 in Loudoun County, no issues, and 70 east and westbound between Baltimore and Hagerstown, clear. This traffic brought to you by Fry Ag.
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0: 6:23 with Andy and Emma in the morning on 99.9 WFRE. Bailey Zimmerman there in Chevy Silverado. So good to have you back in the studio, Emma J.
1: Thanks.
0: It's been lonely.
1: I'm sorry.
0: I mean, I do get to come home to you every day, or you get to come home to me as the scheduling has been. But yeah. It has been, the show has not been itself. And I think to celebrate, we should get this contest done early. Let's give everybody a chance to win their way into Country Calling. The Country Calling Festival coming up Friday and Saturday, October 2nd and 3rd. Things kick off with Lainey Wilson on Friday, along with Rascal Flatts, Dierks Bentley, and a host of other country stars all day long. Then on Saturday, day two, Chris Stapleton is your headliner, along with Miranda Lambert and so many others. But you've got Maryland's own Brothers Osborne and Jackson Dean that are going to be a part of it. It's going to be a huge time. Limited number of tickets are still available to purchase at countrycallingfestival.com. But if you would like to win your way in, we've been giving you a different special keyword each day this week. And I'm looking forward to this, Emma J, strictly because I know how crazy, how awful Apple's autocorrect is right now.
1: Oh, I know. It is bad.
0: And so let's see if everybody can get the word in today. The word is Lainey. As in Lainey Wilson, Lainey.
1: I can't wait to see, like, landline.
0: Yeah, Lansky. I mean, it's just Lambdy. It's going to be, like, all manner of different things. I'm looking forward to it. But I'm most looking forward to you winning these tickets, because Emma J and I, we're not allowed to have them. We can't go. You could. So win these tickets to the Country Calling Festival, Lainey. Text Lainey to 301-695-9373. We'll draw in about 10, 15 minutes. 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
1: 270 southbound is closed from an accident just past exit 31 for Bucky's Town Pike. So again, the whole southbound side closed right after that exit from an accident. So you've got delays all the way back up to 70 right now. Definitely avoid 270 southbound if you're trying to head towards DC. Use an alternate route or 355 instead. Otherwise, 15 looking okay. Frederick, 70 all clear between Baltimore and Hagerstown. 270 beyond the accident headed down to DC looks good. So from Urbana down that way is clear. And 15 in Loudoun County looking good as well. 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

0: John Morgan with Kid Myself on 99.9 WFRE. Speaking of the kids, I'm hoping all the kids out there are doing great in school. I mean, the kids are back in school now, right?
1: I mean, my
0: daughter's 20, about to be 21. She has been out of school for a little bit.
1: Yeah.
0: But so I'm not as in on the schedule. I know classes started back. I hope everybody's adjusting well. It's one of those things you want your kids to do well. You want them to attend regularly. You want them to be healthy. And experts say if you're wanting your kids to be healthy, now is the time to get your kid a flu shot. Now, I can't tell if this is a health thing, you know, these experts saying that this is a thing they need to do, get a flu shot, or if they're just trying to drum up drugstore business.
2: 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If we have to scare you to rustle up business, we're okay with that.
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4: Back to down 270 southbound, just past Bucky's Town Pike at mile marker 31. It's been moved to the shoulder now, so those lanes are reopened. You can get by, but there's still some heavy delays all the way back to 70 at this time. 70 is clear between Baltimore and Hagerstown, both directions. 15 in Frederick looks good, and 15 in Loudoun County, you've got some delays. Coming up to Luckett's Road, traffic brought to you by Frederick County Board of Elections.
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0: From the WFRE Trick Trucks and Cars Weather Center, your forecast today going to be cloudy, gradually becoming mostly sunny by this afternoon, a high near 86. There is a 30% chance for showers, though, turning into a 60% chance for showers and thunderstorms tonight. Otherwise, increasingly cloudy, a low of around 66. Friday, tomorrow, going to be mostly cloudy with a 30% chance for showers and a high near 80. Currently, it's mostly cloudy and 72.

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2: First things first, we're going to get to birthdays. 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I'll get to that momentarily. But right now, Emma J., who is celebrating a birthday on this 10th day of September? Tea Time Thursday,
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1: Yeah.
2: Whose birthday is it today?
4: Well, today, Carrie Collins is 12 in Clarksburg. Chloe Schultz is 16 in Thurmont. Michaela May is 28 in Frederick. Michelle Ellert is 39 in Brunswick. Ryan Alexander is 40 in Frederick. Brenda Canterbury is 41 in Union Bridge. Melissa Luther is 51 in Walkersville. Jarrett Dronberg is 52 in Hagerstown. Hope Miller is 60 in Smithsburg. Kelly Neal is 60 in Boonesboro. Missy Heidel is 61 in Frederick. Mary Siebert is 62 in Frederick. Joy Pulley is 67 in Mount Airy. Chris Roberts is 69 in Westminster. Don Thompson is 72 in Harper's Ferry. And Cindy Long is 77 in Newmarket.
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4: An accident on 270 southbound at mile marker 31 at Bucky's Town Pike has been moved to the shoulder, but there's still some heavy delay from 70 down to that accident. So expect some delay, but after that, only a little bit slow between Urbana and Hyattstown as you head towards D.C. 15 in Loudoun County, you've got some delay now, some heavy delay coming up to Luckett's Road. And 70 looking good at this time between Baltimore and Hagerstown in both directions.
2: And as we move on this morning, as promised, congratulations are in order for today's Country Calling Festival Woo! Ticket winner. Congratulations to Ashley Smith.
4: Yay.
2: Ashley Smith. Where are you at? There we are. Ashley Smith going to see Lainey Wilson or Lanely, depending on how you spell it. There were plenty of those fun autocorrects. But yeah. Congratulations to Ashley Smith. She'll be seeing Lainey Wilson, Rascal Flatts, and also Dierks Bentley on day one, and Chris Stapleton and Miranda Lambert on day two, amongst a host of others, thanks to Thunderdog Entertainment and 99.9 WFRE.
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1: Accident on 270 southbound just past Bucky's Town Pike at mile marker 31. It's been moved to the shoulder now, so those lanes are reopened. You can get by, but there's still some heavy delays all the way back to 70 at this time. 70 is clear between Baltimore and Hagerstown, both directions. 15 in Frederick looks good, and 15 in Loudoun County, you've got some delays. Coming up to Luckett's Road, traffic brought to you by Frederick County Board of Elections.
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3: From the WFRE Airtron Heating and Air Conditioning News Center, here are the trending stories you need to know about. Maryland Attorney General Anthony Brown has decided not to seek charges against officers involved in the fatal shooting of Elliot Powers.

0: investigation found no evidence the officers committed a crime under Maryland law. Loudoun County Public Schools is launching a new Title IX training program for students in grades 7 through 12 this school year. School officials say the videos are designed to educate students about sex-based discrimination and help them recognize potential problems in everyday situations. The training will cover several topics, including harassment, unwanted touching, dating violence, stalking, inappropriate online behavior, the sharing of sexually explicit images, and discriminatory conduct. Officials say students will be encouraged to seek support from trusted adults and support a safe school environment. Parents who are uncomfortable with the material may opt out their children and will have opportunities to preview the videos before they're shown to students. Diana Gibson, WFRE News. Here's Andy with sports.
1: In your Mixed Plumbing and Heating Sports, Dylan Beavers had two hits and three RBIs in an eight-run third inning that carried the Baltimore Orioles past the Cleveland Guardians 9-5 last night. After getting a day off today, the Orioles will kick off a three-game series in Toronto against the Blue Jays tomorrow night. Jackson Merrill homered twice, had a career-high six RBIs, and fell a double short of the cycle to help the San Diego Padres beat the Washington Nationals yesterday 9-2 after the hottest first-pitch temperature at Petco Park in history, 95 degrees. The Padres swept the three-game series overall and now have a four-game winning streak as they fight Arizona for the final National League wild card slot. The Nats have today off before welcoming the Los Angeles Angels to Nationals Park tomorrow night at 6:45 p.m. The Frederick Keys are back home in Frederick tonight, and they have a chance to advance to the championship series. But first, they got to take care of business tonight. First pitch for Game 2 in the best-of-three divisional playoff series with the Greensboro Grasshoppers is at 7 p.m. tonight at Harry Grove Stadium. And the 2026 NFL regular season got kicked off last night. The reigning Super Bowl champions, the Seattle Seahawks, defeated the New England Patriots 13-10.
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1: Weather. From the WFRE Trick Trucks and Cars Weather Center, your forecast today. Cloudy to start, gradually becoming mostly sunny, though. There is a 30% chance for pop-up showers, though, and a high near 86. Tonight, going to be cloudy with a 60% chance for showers and thunderstorms and a low around 66. Tomorrow, mostly cloudy for your Friday. There is a 30% chance for showers and a high near 80. Currently, it's mostly cloudy and 72.

0: Need a reason to smile today? Emma J's got you covered. Thanks to the market at Deer Valley. 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
1: Being a mom is exhausting, I'm sure, especially being a new mother. And this is really nice, actually. A United Airline flight attendant is being praised for her quick reflexes and kindness after helping an exhausted mother that was traveling with a baby. Monique Harris noticed this mother had fallen asleep and the baby was in her lap, but was starting to slip out of her lap during a flight from Newark to Grand Rapids. And she quickly intervened, catching the child before it fell. She ran over and caught this baby. She then offered to hold the baby herself and encouraged the mom to go ahead and go back to sleep, get some much-needed rest. And a fellow passenger witnessing this moment snapped a really nice photo of the flight attendant back in her seat with the baby, holding the baby. Mm-hmm. So the post quickly went viral, and the airline responded saying it was very proud to have Harris on the team. And the flight attendant says she's never experienced recognition like this and was just being her normal self when she stepped in to help.
2: Hey, kudos to Monique Harris, the flight attendant. 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But my worry is that United Airlines and all the other airlines are going to be like, wait a second, this is something we can monetize. You need us to hold your baby? Well, that's another fee.
1: Upcharge.
2: Yep, we're upcharging, baby.
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1: Still a couple of slow spots out there on 270 southbound, right at the exit for 85 between Urbana and Hyattstown as well. And also 355 at 109 is going to be a little bit slow. Further down 270, it's going to be congested between the exits for 118 and 370. 15 in Loudoun County, you've got delays coming up to Luckett's and all the way down to Limestone School Road. 70 looks clear between Baltimore and Hagerstown at this time, as well as 15 in Frederick. 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

0: Let's stretch those synapses. Thanks to Fourth Dimension Fun Center, here's today's Morning Mind Bender.
1: 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Today's Morning Mindbender trivia question. On a very special day, however, I'm not going to tell you what day it is because it would give away the answer. I will say this. Swanson is the company credited with introducing the first popular line in the United States of what edible products? This happened back in 1953. So, in 1953, Swanson was the company that's credited with introducing the first popular line of what edible products? I think somebody's going to get this.
2: Yeah.
1: But you got to do it right now. Be the first one to get it at 301-695-9373. 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
2: 270 southbound, you'll see slight delays right around Urbana. Coming up to the exit for Urbana, down to 109 Hyattstown. As well as 355 in the southbound side at 109. Further down 270, it's going to be stop and go from the exit for 27 down past 370. 15 in Loudoun County, white slow. Coming up to Luckett's down to Limestone School Road. But 15 in Frederick's running smoothly both directions. As well as 70 east and westbound between Baltimore and Hagerstown. Traffic brought to you by Jiffy Lube Service Centers.
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1: Swanson is the company credited with introducing the first line of popular edible products here in the United States in 1953, known as what?
2: TV dinners.
1: TV dinners, yeah! Is right. That's absolutely right. The Swanson TV dinners. Now, here's another question. Bonus points. Do you know what the main dish was in that original Swanson TV dinner? No, that's what I would have guessed too, but it's actually turkey with cornbread dressing. Thankfully, we don't have to eat the old kind. They've made it great advances in frozen food technology, which is a weird thing to say and to hear come out of my own mouth. But congratulations. No TV dinners for you. It is National TV Dinner Day, which is why we bring this up. More on those a little bit later on. But you, congratulations, win this $60 valued prize pack from Fourth Dimension Fun Center. What's your name?
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3: 270 southbound, you'll see some delay coming from Urbana down towards Hyattstown. Then it's stop and go from the exit for 27 down past 370. 70 looks good, though, between Baltimore and Hagerstown. No major slowdowns through there, as well as 15 looking pretty good in Frederick. But 15 in Loudoun County, you've got those delays from Luckett's to Limestone School Road. 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
1: From the WFRE Trick Trucks and Cars Weather Center, your forecast today, cloudy to start, gradually becoming mostly sunny, though. There is a 30% chance for pop-up showers, though, and a high near 86. Tonight, going to be cloudy with a 60% chance for showers and thunderstorms and a low around 66. Tomorrow, mostly cloudy for your Friday. There is a 30% chance for showers and a high near 80. Currently, it's mostly cloudy and 72.

0: Every day enigmas explained. WFRE and Klein's Plumbing present Andy Webb's Mundane Mysteries.
1: There's no shame in using a box of mix for brownies, but a tray of fudgy squares made from scratch will probably earn you extra brownie points at the bake sale, so to speak. The word scratch itself sort of fits the meaning of made from scratch, as though you're manually clawing together ingredients with your bare hands, but that phrase didn't actually originate in the kitchen. So where did made from scratch come from? As far back as the late 18th century, scratch referred to the starting line in sports like running and cricket, where that line might literally have been scratched into the ground. It was also the name of the line in a boxing ring where participants faced off before a round started. That definition of scratch led to a bunch of other related phrases like toe the scratch, bring to the scratch, come up to the scratch, which basically meant to meet the standard. But these days we use up to snuff in a similar way. The phrase start from scratch came out of sports too, but it didn't just mean to start at the beginning like everyone else. According to Merriam-Webster, it meant you were competing without a head start or some other advantage given to less skilled athletes in order to level the playing field. This definition of scratch still exists today in sports like golf and bowling, but by the early 20th century, people were using scratch to figuratively describe anyone doing anything without a leg up. Exactly when from scratch was first applied to food, it's not all that clear, but Grammarphobia Online discovered that the earliest written mention came in a 1946 New York Times article which said that, quote, the old-fashioned style of cooking, from scratch as it were, without frozen or canned products, is on the wane. So, I'm sure when TV dinners eventually took off in the early 1950s, the author of that article probably said, told you so, to at least a few people.
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2: 270 southbound is stop and go from Frederick down towards 109 in Hightstown, then from the exit for 27 down to 370. 70 eastbound a little bit slow after that split with 40 as you head towards Baltimore, but the other direction looks clear up to Hagerstown. 15 in Frederick is smooth sailing in both directions, but if you're headed down towards Leesburg, it's going to be slow from Luckett's to Limestone School Road. 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

0: accident just before Monocacy Boulevard, blocking up the right lane, so some delay coming up to that. Also, it's just congested between 70 and 26 on 15 north and southbound. 270 southbound, you'll see delays from Urbana to Hyattstown, then from Clarksburg Road down to 370. It's going to be stop and go. And heavy traffic on 15 in Loudoun County from Luckett's to Limestone School Road.
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2: WFRE Airtron Heating and Air Conditioning News Center, here are the trending stories you need to know about. A confrontation between federal immigration agents and protesters in Frederick escalated Friday night after protesters physically blocked agents from entering a Stony Brook Court residence. According to the Frederick News Post, videos from the scene show protesters standing in front of the home as agents attempted to push past them. The footage also shows agents using batons and striking protesters, including a person already on the ground. Frederick Police Chief Kevin Mayer said the protesters' actions appeared to have amounted to passive resistance. Mayor Michael O'Connor also questioned the agents' tactics. ICE said agents were searching for a man who fled during an enforcement action on Thursday. Questions remain about the authority agents had to enter the residence. New Maryland gun laws are taking effect October 1st, but one of the state's most controversial upcoming firearms restrictions is already being challenged in federal court. Gun rights organizations, including the National Rifle Association and Second Amendment Foundation, have filed suit over Senate Bill 334. The law, scheduled to take effect January 1st, 2027, prohibits certain semi-automatic pistols that can be readily converted into machine guns through the use of a conversion device. The group argues the restriction violates the Second Amendment. Meanwhile, new laws taking effect October 1st require firearms dealers to report certain crimes and security failures, and requires firearms surrendered through qualifying buyback programs to be destroyed. Diana Gibson, WFRE News. Here's Andy with sports.
3: In your mixed plumbing and heating sports, Dylan Beavers had two hits and three RBIs in an eight-run third inning that carried the Baltimore Orioles past the Cleveland Guardians 9-5 last night. After getting a day off today, the Orioles will kick off a three-game series in Toronto against the Blue Jays tomorrow night. Jackson Merrill homered twice, had a career-high six RBIs, and fell a double short of the cycle to help the San Diego Padres beat the Washington Nationals yesterday 9-2 after the hottest first pitch temperature at Petco Park in history, 95 degrees. The Padres swept the three-game series overall and now have a four-game winning streak as they fight Arizona for the final National League wild card slot. The Nats have today off before welcoming the Los Angeles Angels to Nationals Park tomorrow night at 6:45 p.m. The Frederick Keys are back home in Frederick tonight, and they have a chance to advance to the championship series. But first, they got to take care of business tonight. First pitch for Game 2 in the best-of-three divisional playoff series with the Greensboro Grasshoppers is at 7 p.m. tonight at Harry Grove Stadium. And the 2026 NFL regular season got kicked off last night. The reigning Super Bowl champions, the Seattle Seahawks, defeated the New England Patriots 13-10. Free country weather. From the WFRE Trick Trucks and Cars Weather Center, your forecast today: cloudy to start, gradually becoming mostly sunny, though. There is a 30% chance for pop-up showers, though, and a high near 86. Tonight, going to be cloudy with a 60% chance for showers and thunderstorms and a low around 66. Tomorrow, mostly cloudy for your Friday. There is a 30% chance for showers and a high near 80. Currently, it's mostly cloudy and 72.

0: 14 minutes after 8 a.m. with Andy and Emma in the morning on 99.9 WFRE. Emma J., I've said it like maybe four times today, but I can say it anymore. Or that I'm glad you're here.
1: Oh, thanks.
0: It's having a conversation with myself, which I do frequently.
1: Yeah.
0: Off the air, it's not as exciting on the air. Thankfully, everybody was chiming in. We had so many responses yesterday. We talked, and I know you weren't here, so I was going to bring you up to speed. So yesterday, you know, I've been moving offices here in the building, basically getting into a new office, a slightly bigger office. Mm-hmm. And in doing so, you know how anytime you move, which we've moved maybe three times, anytime you move, you find things that you forgot that you had.
1: Yeah.
0: You find things that maybe you lost. Mm-hmm. And I found my Palm Pilot and I found my portable DVD player.
1: Oh, yeah.
0: Mm-hmm. And these, you know, those were things that were luxury items back in the day.
1: Yeah.
0: They were very costly, and now they're worthless.
1: I literally remember playing, or I used to always run to when my parents would go to Sam's Club, and I would go play in the electronics section, and those portable DVD players were like $200,
0: pricey,
1: I think, back in the day, which was a lot. And now they're like,
0: you don't even
1: free.
0: Need one. You have it on your phone.
1: One. Yeah.
0: But and somebody brought up, you know, 35 millimeter camera, and I started thinking about you and your cameras.
1: Mm-hmm.
0: It's like, I don't know if you. The gauge that I had was if these could be taken to a pawn shop and told, $2.
1: I don't know. Digital cameras are making a comeback anyway. Even like point and shoot cameras.
0: Yeah.
1: Are...
0: I think, well, the guy said a 35 millimeter print, you know, film camera.
1: Oh, yeah.
0: So I don't know enough about photography to know if that's worth anything. But I do know that the premise was things were that were expensive that are now worthless. We're going to kind of go the opposite direction today.
1: Yeah.
0: And the reason being is I got into a conversation with my daughter. My daughter is down in Mississippi visiting her mother, and she was talking about new earphones, earbuds, AirPods, whatever you want to call them. And I'm just like, I got to talking to her. I'm like, back in my day, there's a lot more of that, and I hate it.
1: Yeah.
0: I hate having to say that, but it's true because things change so quickly.
1: Things are so rapidly different.
0: They are, and drastically different,
1: because
0: back when you used to buy your phone, you got a charging cable, you got the block that came with it, and you got a pair of earphones.
1: Yeah.
0: You know, they were wired, but they still, you got earphones.
1: They're great.
0: It was a great package, and that was included in the price. So basically, to you, in your mind, that was free. It came with the phone. You were buying the phone, but you got those three items with it. Sometimes you got adapters, sometimes you would get other things, but they came with the phone. Now, you're lucky if you get any of those things with the phone. You certainly don't get the block.
1: I think you only get the cord itself, the charging cord.
0: I think the cable comes with it, but you don't. AirPods, you have to pay for.
1: Mm-hmm.
0: The block, you have to pay for. It's like you said, they're probably saying, oh, you probably got a block already. You don't need one of these. No, if I'm buying a phone, I need a block, especially since they keep changing the ports on them.
1: Yeah.
0: Because most of the blocks that I have maybe 20, 30 blocks.
1: They're all USB.
0: Old USB, the original USB 1 or USB-A. And now they're all USB-C. 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
1: Still got a fender bender on 15 northbound just before Monocacy Boulevard, blocking the right lane, so causing a teeny bit of delay in that area. The other accident on 15 close to Thurmont's been cleared, though. 15 is still going to be slow around West Patrick Street on that northbound side and on the southbound side around Mater Avenue. 270 southbound, Urbana to Hightstown, some slight delays through there. And then from Clarksburg Road down to the Spur, it's going to be stop and go. And 15 in Loudoun County, just a little slow coming up to Limestone School Road. This traffic brought to you by Mountain Motors.
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2: 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I humbly ask for your vote for Maryland State Delegate. 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

0: 828 with Andy and Emma in the morning on 99.9 WFRE. Emma J, we've stirred up a hornet's nest.
1: We sure have.
0: Everybody encounters this on a daily basis where everything's more expensive now. We're all fighting the same battle. It's inflation, it's greed, it's a little bit of everything.
1: Mm-hmm.
0: But a lot of things used to be free, and we got used to that, and now they cost money. It reminds me of that. We talked about it in the show a day or two ago when you weren't here, but the president of Stihl Power Tool Equipment Company over in Germany, basically they've worked 35 hours a week for a while, and now he's wanting them to work 40 hours a week in the office for the same pay.
1: Get out. If you have culturally, the entire nation switched to 35 hours, you can't go back.
0: No,
1: sorry.
0: not without paying more.
1: Yeah, not without literal riots in the streets.
0: Yeah, so that kind of thing, it's like everybody's trying to change it, but we're used to these things being free, and then they've changed it, but gradually over time, so we accepted it. What are those things that used to be free, but now they cost money? The one that came to mind immediately was the things that came in with your phone.
1: Yeah.
0: Charging block, the earphones, those used to come with it. Now you have to pay extra. Mm-hmm. But we've got Jim on the line. Jim, what is something that used to be free but now cost you money?
2: Water.
0: Water. That's such a good call. Yeah. I mean, water should be free, just like air should be free. I can't tell you how incendiary I get. Emma J, you can confirm. When we go to a gas station, and air costs money.
1: Mm-hmm.
0: It's air.
1: Yep.
0: But water should be the same way. Water should be free. That is should be a basic human right. Thank you so much, Jim. But I don't think we're alone in thinking about air.
1: Mm-mm.
0: Somebody on the text line.
1: Yeah, Charlene said air for your tires as well.
0: I agree, Charlene.
1: It could be up to $2.50 in some places. That's insane.
0: Well, yeah. Remember, I lost $2 and quarters that one time you and I were on that road trip.
1: We were on a road trip. He lost $2 and quarters and literally wrote the company, and they sent a check for
0: $2. Yep, for $2.
1: So
0: it was the principal.
1: It's the principal. But shout out to Wawa and Sheets and Wise. They have free air.
0: And every other place that has free air.
1: Yeah.
0: That should be a convenience.
1: For sure. It should. Christy said the same thing. Gerald brought grocery bags.
0: Yeah.
1: That's so crazy that it used to be the standard you have paper bags, and now you have to pay for the paper bags.
0: And I wasn't even thinking about that because I don't buy them at the store.
1: No.
0: I will carry an armful of groceries.
1: I will put loose stuff back in the cart.
0: I will take my shirt off and carry it in my shirt before I buy a grocery bag.
1: Oh, gosh. This one's very specific. Brandon said, at Liberty Road Seafood, you used to get free cheese and crackers, and now you have to pay for it.
0: Oh, let's don't call them out. They're good people, but still. But then, speaking of food, though, Rachel has a great one, too.
1: Yeah, Rachel said, dipping sauces at fast food places.
0: Yeah, they just use, how many you want?
1: Sometimes you get the one free, and then the extra ones are paid.
0: I know, Boji's is charging you. You get one with your box, and if you want extra, it's more.
1: I think Zaxby started that. That was the first place I ever went that you had to pay for a sauce. And I was like, so baffled by that.
0: There are so many others. We've got to move on. We're not moving on from the topic, but we've got to get to our next break.
1: Mm-hmm.
0: So if something really grinds your gears about this, used to be free, now they started charging money for it, be a part of this conversation. Chime in. Let's share it. 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
1: Still a fender bender blocking you up a little bit on 15 northbound before Monocacy Boulevard. It looks at least blocking the right lane and shoulder. 15 southbound in Frederick. You've got some delay around West Patrick Street. And 270 southbound is going to be stop and go from Clarksburg Road down to the spur. 70 still looks good between Baltimore and Hagerstown, but 15 southbound in Loudoun County, you've got those delays coming up from Luckett's to Limestone School Road. 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

0: This is a group therapy session this morning because we're all human beings who are being charged more for less.
1: Mm-hmm.
0: I'm broke as heck, and I'm not going to take it anymore.
1: What's that from?
0: That's from Broadcast News.
1: Oh, thank you.
0: Yes, well, I'm mad as hell.
1: And oh, yeah.
0: I changed it a little bit because everything's more expensive mm-hmm. now. So there are some things that used to be free that should be free. But they are not anymore, whether that's because of inflation and general, you know, genuine price increases, or whether it's because of greed, which is, I think, 95% of it.
1: Yeah.
0: But still, either way, some things should not cost money, and yet here we are. They do cost things now when they didn't used to. It was the things that were in your phone case when you first bought it, the charging cable, the block, the earbuds. That's the one that stood out to me. We've had somebody say air. We talked about dipping sauces. So many great things. And the texts just keep on coming.
1: Yeah. Speaking of air, when you're flying, checked luggage and airplane seat
0: Southwest.
1: Selection.
0: Well, I'm looking at you, Southwest.
1: All of them. Checked luggage and seat selection. You have to pay for the specific seat you get.
0: Yeah,
1: and
0: but I'm
1: I love how every airplane is baffled that everyone has luggage. Like, we didn't think all of you were going to bring a bag.
0: What are y'all doing?
1: Everyone has a bag?
0: Yeah, this was not on our bingo card.
1: They're like designed specifically so that not everyone can have two bags or something.
0: We made the joke earlier where it's just like this flight attendant was being nice to a woman who was tired and held her baby.
1: Yeah.
0: And it's like, you got to be careful. The airline's going to start charging for that.
1: Don't give them any ideas.
0: Yeah. I mean, they've talked about standing seats so they can squeeze more people in.
1: The blueprint from that makes me so mad because you see the it's like everyone's butt would be directly in your face. Horrible idea.
0: Ugh. Yeah. It all goes to fuel and greed because the fuel's where it starts. It gets more expensive. It's just,
1: Speaking of airline greed, also meals on planes if you flew more than 3 hours.
0: Yeah.
1: I've never seen that before. I've taken like maybe a 5-hour flight a couple of times and never seen people eating.
0: Really? You never got a meal?
1: I've never had a meal from a plane.
0: I had a 13-hour flight.
1: Oh, well, yeah.
0: And we had two meals on the plane and it was great. That was one of the best flights ever.
1: Was that included in the ticket price?
0: As far as I know, we went through a travel agency.
1: Yeah, so but probably.
0: Yeah, I mean, the only good part about Southwest Airlines was the baggage fee. So, yeah, I feel bad about that. But seat selections on the plane.
1: That's ridiculous.
0: That costs money now.
1: And it's even funny because, like, when you'll hear a story about people's seats getting just moved around, like, the airline will be like, oh, hey, we moved you. Like, no.
0: Yeah.
1: I paid for this particular seat. So but, I mean, you can't just do that.
0: You can gamble with it and not pick a seat and not pay for it and let them just put you where they want. But you risk being put on standby or in a middle seat.
1: Ugh.
0: The worst.
1: Yeah.
0: But there's so many other things. Somebody else said Disney Fast Pass.
1: Oh.
0: The Fast Pass, it used to be an awesome free way to skip long lines if you were a member of the club.
1: But when everybody gets it, it's like, well,
0: there's that. So now
1: anymore?
0: They have the paid option.
1: Yeah. couple of people said TV.
0: Oh, that's right.
1: True.
0: Yeah, the antenna TV back in the day.
1: Yeah, and Deb said she remembered going to her cousin's house, and they had MTV, and she was so jealous. And she said, Dad, like, can we get cable like this? And he said, why would we pay for that when we can get it for free?
0: We got TV at home.
1: Or you have to at least get one of those converter things. I remember we tried to get one of those and it didn't work.
0: But TV is infinitely worse than it was on cable, which cable became infinitely worse than just the three choices. It's just, again, cyclical. Everything's cyclical. What used to be free but costs money now? What the times have changed. What really grinds your gears about that? Tell us on the text line. We're going to start wrapping this up. 301-695-9373.
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1: Still got a minor accident on 15 northbound before Monocacy Boulevard. Slowing down things a little bit. The right lane is blocked over there. But 15 in Frederick looking pretty good at this time between 26 and 70. 270 southbound, a little delay around Clarksburg Road down to 370. And 15 in Loudoun County, a little slow from Luckett's down to Limestone School Road.
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0: From the WFRE Trick Trucks and Cars Weather Center, your forecast today going to be partly sunny with a high near 86 tonight. Increasingly cloudy with a 60% chance for showers and thunderstorms and a low of around 66. Mostly cloudy on Friday. Tomorrow, look for a high near 80. There is also a 30% chance for showers to close out the week. Currently, it's partly cloudy.

0: 99.9 WFRE with Choosin' Texas. What do you choose to be upset about that used to be free, but they chose to make it costly now? It costs money. We've gotten so many great responses to this. Never forget what they took from us.
1: I know.
0: They've taken so much.
1: We've got a couple that I didn't know about car related. Heather says her car did not come with a spare tire.
0: No, yeah.
1: I didn't know that was becoming a thing.
0: That in some models.
1: That's messed
0: in
1: up.
0: In some models. I mean, I remember when my first two cars, I did not have one. I had to pay extra for that.
1: Oh, so I guess that's been a thing.
0: For certain models. There are other models where it's just like that's part of their brand.
1: I guess this is another certain model thing, but Robert said floor mats.
0: No, that's absolutely right. That's you have to pay for the floor mats, and you can get different kinds.
1: I mean, mine came with it, and my car's only, my car's 9 years old now.
0: Yep. See?
1: The passage of time. Let's see. Dave said charging 3% to use a credit card, just raising the price if you need to cover increasing costs.
0: Oh, the worst is those convenience fees. You want to pay by check? Well, there's going to be a $15. Everything. There's a fee on everything.
1: And he's paying online and then getting a convenience fee is super annoying. Like, the convenience is free.
0: You know what would be convenient is if I didn't have to pay you.
1: Yes.
0: That would be the convenience.
1: And I guess maybe at some Mexican restaurants they do this, but Amanda says chips and salsa. Like, if you just eat that, I guess, and nothing else, they'll charge you for it.
0: Well, I think that's right.
1: Yeah.
0: That's right, because people would go in and I would abuse that.
1: But giving it you that without asking and then tacking it on at the end, that would be wrong. That would make me mad. Yeah.
0: A couple that I've seen, somebody said parking. It used to be you could find something on a nearby street, but now you have to scan some QR code for every place on earth to park your car.
1: I do hate that. Having to have an app for anything, for parking like meters now, I hate those.
0: Yeah. And Scotty said pizza delivery. He said, I have no problem tipping, but now they have a delivery fee too.
1: Yeah. Yeah.
0: I mean, God, do you not miss the good old days? That's what I'm gathering from this. If something has popped to your mind that we didn't cover, that we didn't talk about today, or if we didn't get to your mention, we apologize. We're out of time. But still, keep the conversation rolling. Emma J and I, we're here till 10. We would love to talk to you about it. 301-695-9373.
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1: Still got a minor accident on 15 northbound before Monocacy Boulevard. Slowing down things a little bit. The right lane is blocked over there, but 15 in Frederick looking pretty good at this time between 26 and 70. 270 southbound, a little delay around Clarksburg Road down to 370. And 15 in Loudoun County, a little slow from Luckett's down to Limestone School Road.
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0: John Morgan with Kit Myself on 99.9 WFRE. Don't kid yourself. It could happen, Emma J. The Frederick Keys could be the South Atlantic League division champions and could be going to the conference or the actual division or the league championship after tonight, because tonight is game two of the best of three series between our Frederick Keys and the Greensboro Grasshoppers. Greensboro, North Carolina, I might add.
1: Mm-hmm.
0: So you've got divided loyalties here.
1: Yeah, I was born in that county, actually.
0: I know you were. So, but still, Greensboro, the Grasshoppers are coming here to Frederick. They will be here tonight taking on the Frederick Keys at 7 p.m. at Nimio Field at Harry Grove Stadium. And if you would like to be there, well, you should buy your tickets. You should go. This is going to be an historic night. I mean, first time back in contention since we became affiliated again, since 2019, I think. So this is going to be a great night, and if you would like to go on us, I've got another pair of tickets that I would love to give you. I may have a couple of pair of tickets, but you've got to text the special keyword. Would you like to know what the keyword is?
1: I would.
0: Okay, thank you very much, as if on cue. The keyword is shake, S-H-A-K-E, shake as in shake your keys.
1: Or shake, rattle, and roll.
0: Well, yeah, that works too. Shake. It's the same word, or like what we had for dessert this past, what was it, Sunday?
1: A couple of nights ago.
0: Yeah, absolutely. We had a shake. Shake, S-H-A-K-E. That is what you text to 301-695-9373. You will get a message back letting you know your entry was received. We will draw in about 15, 20 minutes for a couple of winners to tonight's game. If you can go, if you want to go to the Frederick Keys divisional playoff game tonight where they could be headed to the championship, then text SHAKE to 301-695-WFRE.
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1: Got a minor accident on 15 northbound before Monocacy Boulevard. Slowing down things a little bit. The right lane is blocked over there, but 15 in Frederick looking pretty good at this time between 26 and 70. 270 southbound, a little delay around Clarksburg Road down to 370. And 15 in Loudoun County, a little slow from Luckett's down to Limestone School Road.
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0: Ella Langley on 99.9 WFRE with Loving Life Again. I will say that I love life. I've always loved life, especially living life with you, Emma J. But I love it even more now that we are healthier and doing better. And to be honest, looking better.
1: Yeah.
0: We are looking better, feeling better. We are better. And I'm enjoying things even more. I'm not enjoying my favorite foods as much. That's been the difficult part. I'm just being real.
1: Yeah.
0: It's harder. Dieting is harder because I loved a lot of unhealthy foods.
1: Yeah.
0: I still miss my sweets. But I
1: have them every now and then.
0: I will every now and then.
1: Moderation.
0: That's the thing. You can't totally deny yourself or you're just going to crash out and eat everything.
1: Yeah.
0: But I'm curious. You work out more than I do. I don't work out a lot. I can't get myself into that routine. I do. I am physically active.
1: Yeah.
0: But I don't work out like you do. When you go to the gym, do you feel like everybody at the gym is judging you?
1: No, honestly.
0: Really? Because you try to go when nobody's in there.
1: Most people in the gym are also just trying to mind. They're trying to at least have the perception that they are minding their own business. So I'm trying as hard as possible not to make eye contact with anyone.
0: I get you. Yeah. Unless it's me and it's like, hey, will you help me? Or
1: only when the machine got stuck.
0: I know, and I want you to do that. That's my job. But if you feel like everybody at the gym is judging you, there is now a product that may be the solution to your issue.
2: Do you hate going to the gym? Does working out in front of other people make you feel insecure and uncomfortable?
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3: 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Nobody staring at me. Nobody judging. Just me and... Oh, wait. My cat is staring at me. Stop looking at me, cat. I'm sorry I'm not as buff as you want me to be, cat.
2: 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Maybe you're the one with the problem.
3: 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It makes me self-conscious.
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1: 15 in Frederick, seeing a little delay on that northbound side from 70 up to West Patrick Street. Also further up before you get to Monocacy Boulevard, still a minor accident there, closing up the right lane. 70 looks good between Baltimore and Hagerstown in both directions. 270 fairly clear as well, headed down towards D.C. Just a little slow before you get to the exit for 27, and 15 in Loudoun County, clear as well for the most part. Just a little bit of congestion at Limestone School Road.
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0: 9:36 with Andy and Emma in the morning on 99.9 WFRE. Morgan Wallen there and Ben by now. Congratulations to Lori Sargent of Frederick and Kim Hagen of Thurmont. Our two winners this afternoon, or this morning, for this afternoon, this evening's game of the Frederick Keys Divisional Playoff Series against the Greensboro Grasshoppers. This could be sending the Keys to the championship series. So looking forward to a big win tonight. The Keys are already up one game in this series, and it's a best of three series. So you can be there for history. Tickets are still available for the game, but this, we got to pack the stadium. We got to pack Nimio Field and Harry Grove Stadium tonight. So get your Keys tickets if you haven't done so yet. And congratulations to Lori and Kim from all of us here at the Frederick Keys and 99.9 WFRE.
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2: 15 in Frederick still has a minor delay on the northbound side before Monocacy Boulevard from an earlier accident to the right lane affected by that, but between 26 and 70 is looking good at this time. 70 east and westbound between Baltimore and Hagerstown clear, as well as 270 as you head down towards D.C. No major issues through there, and 15 looks good headed through Loudoun County towards Leesburg.
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2: Here's your WFRE Trick Trucks and Cars Weather Center forecast. Got a decent day in store, partly sunny with a 20% chance for pop-up showers today. A high near 86 tonight. Going to be cloudy, increasingly so, with a 60% chance for showers and thunderstorms and a low expected near 66. Friday, tomorrow, we close out the work week mostly cloudy with just a 30% chance for showers and a high near 80. Currently, it's partly cloudy and 75.

0: Luke Bryan with Country and She Knows It on 99.9 WFRE. That's going to do it for us. Diana Gibson on the way in next to spend the day with you at work. Already looking forward to tomorrow, though, Emma J. And I say looking forward to in a very loose way. I'm looking forward to certain elements of tomorrow. Like
1: It's Friday. Yeah.
0: We've got one more pair of country calling tickets that we have to send out the door tomorrow. Mm-hmm. Somebody's got to win these final tickets from us. We're going to give you a chance to do that. We'll also give you another chance to win with our Frederick for Less store, because at 10 a.m. tomorrow, the Thermont Country Kitchen $50 gift certificates go on sale for just $25 at our Frederick for Less store at WFRE.com. Yeah. But we'll give you a chance at some point before 10 o'clock to win one of those things. However, that's what I'm looking forward to. Tomorrow going to be a very somber day as well. Yeah. It's the 25th anniversary of the 9/11 terrorist attacks from 2001. And we're going to be looking back at that. We're going to be playing some of the music, both that was on the radio then during that time back in 2001, and some of the songs that were written and performed in response to that time. We'll get some of those in. And we'll give you a chance to tell us, because everybody knows it's one of those seminal events. You know where you were.
1: Yeah.
0: When you heard the news, when this happened.
1: Mm-hmm.
0: And we'll share where we were. We want to hear where you were, what you were doing, how you felt. It will be the 25th anniversary Remembrance Day for the 9/11 terrorist attacks tomorrow. Somber way to head into the weekend, but I think it's important because so many lives were lost and America changed in so many ways. It's definitely a good thing to take time out and look back on that and learn from that. So we're going to do that tomorrow as we head into the weekend here on 99.9 WFRE.
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1: 15 in Frederick still has a minor delay on the northbound side before Monocacy Boulevard from an earlier accident to the right lane affected by that. But between 26 and 70 is looking good at this time. 70 east and westbound between Baltimore and Hagerstown clear, as well as 270 as you head down towards D.C. No major issues through there. And 15 looks good headed through Loudoun County towards Leesburg.
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0: Brantley Gilbert, one hell of an amen. 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
2: 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The 2026 election for sheriff is about keeping Frederick County safe, and my

0: 20 years of proven success makes a difference. I've demonstrated the leadership qualities needed to make tough decisions that keep this county safe. My opponent has been out of law enforcement for over 30 years, too long removed, and would not be effective. Law enforcement would be diminished. I've had your back for 20 years as your sheriff. I'm asking you to have mine for one day. Vote for me, Sheriff Chuck Jenkins, on November 3rd, the man that will continue to stand to protect all of you. Authority Gary L. Jenkins, Treasurer.
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5: Here's your forecast from the WFRE Trick Trucks and Cars Weather Center. Mostly sunny today, highs in the upper 80s, a chance of showers and thunderstorms overnight with lows around 66 tomorrow, rain early, clouds later, and a high near 80. It's 78 degrees in Frederick and Moore Free Country from Sam Hunt.

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0: Nicole Wetzel and Jesse Murph with High Road. It's Diana Gibson, and in just 2 days, it's happening once again in the streets in downtown Frederick. WFRE and J Day in the Day, home team at LPT Realty, are inviting you, your family, and friends to come on down and see us. We're going to be hanging out at the corner of 2nd and Market Streets, and we'll have phenomenal entertainment on our 4th Dimension Fun Center stage. Here's the lineup. Southland at 11. At 1 o'clock, Sierra Howell and the Brown Brothers at 3. You don't want to miss it. 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
0: 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This all benefits Tip Me Frederick. 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This will happen on Sunday, October 4th from 8 until 1. Proceeds benefit the Francis Scott Key High School's music program. It's $20 per vehicle, and this is all happening at the New Windsor Carnival Grounds, 101 High Street in New Windsor. There'll be food, raffles, door prizes, pull tabs, and more. And the Leachell Reynolds Charitable Fund is having a cruise-in on October 10th from 9:30 until 12:30. This will take place at the Roy Rogers on Souter Road in Brunswick.
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0: Megan Maroney, and 6 months later, it's Diana Gibson. If it's your birthday today or anniversary, happy day to you. We're going to celebrate September the 10th. And thanks to Roy Rogers, because they make every day a holiday here at WFRE. Today is National School Picture Day. Say cheese. I never, ever liked my school pictures. Also, National Swap Ideas Day. It's a good day to just kind of collaborate, whether it be with friends, family, or coworkers. Also, National TV Dinner Day. When I was growing up and we did TV dinners, my favorite was Salisbury steak. I don't know why it was. I love the mashed potatoes, the gravy, the Salisbury steak, and the corn. For some reason, the corn in a TV dinner was just, I don't know, so much better. So no matter how you decide to celebrate today, start with lunch at Roy Rogers. They make every day a holiday here at WFRE.
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11: Free country weather. Now your forecast from the WFRE Trucks and Cars Weather Center. Sunny skies today, highs around 87. On the overnight, showers and thunderstorms possible, lows around 66. Tomorrow, rain early, cloudy skies later, and high of 80. It's 80 degrees in Frederick, and more free country from Parker McCollum.

Do you remember it in the street September 10th in 2011? Lauren Elena was with us. She did such a fabulous job. Here's All My Exes on WFRE.

0: John Morgan, Kid Myself, it's Diana Gibson. In just 2 days, one of Frederick's biggest celebrations is happening in the streets. It's been going on for over 40 years, and we are inviting you to join us this weekend, along with Jay Day and the Day Home Team at LPT Realty. So we're going to be at the corner of 2nd and Market Streets and on our Fourth Dimension Fun Center stage. 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Southland at 11, Sierra Hell at 1, and the Brown Brothers at 3. You don't want to miss it. In the Streets this Saturday. 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

Next week, it's happening. The Great Frederick Fair begins. And this guy was with us in 2023 at the Great Frederick Fair. It's Tracy Byrd, Holden Heaven on the 40 Fun Centers, 90s at noon.

0: Tracy Bird on the 40 Fun Center's 90s at Noon. And last night it started. The NFL, they started their season. And this is kind of cool. 37 years ago today, in 1989, Deion Sanders made sports history by becoming the only person to ever hit a home run and score a touchdown in the same week. So on September the 6th in 89, he hit a home run for the New York Yankees. And then 4 days later, on September the 10th, he ran a punt back 68 yards to score a touchdown for the Atlanta Falcons. Pretty cool.
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3: 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Now your forecast from the WFRE Trick Trucks and Cars Weather Center. Sunny skies, highs in the upper 80s today. Chances showers and thunderstorms overnight with lows around 66. Tomorrow we could get some rain early, followed by cloudy skies later and highs near 80. It's 83 degrees in Frederick and Moore. Free country from Garth Brooks.

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0: Toby Keith on the 40 Fun Center's 90s at Noon. Dolly Parton's memory is going to live on in two Nashville features opening later this month, the Songteller Hotel and Dolly's Life of Many Colors Museum. They're going to have a joint grand opening celebration on September the 29th. So the hotel is going to have 245 unique guest rooms and suites, two entertainment venues, and a cafe. And the museum is going to take over the hotel's third floor and offer an immersive journey through Dolly's life.
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in every storm. It's Diana Gibson, and get your favorite cup of tea together from Voila Specialties and other goodness, because we have some entertainment tea to spill, and today is Loyal Listener Thursday at Voila Specialties and other

0: goodness. When you're checking out at the register, mention WFRE, you'll get 25% off all loose leaf teas. Now on to the tea. Jennifer Lawrence has joined Instagram as @JLaw after years of avoiding Instagram. Congratulations to Mitchell Tenpenny and his wife Megan Patrick. They just welcomed a brand new baby girl into their home. Their daughter, Ember, made her grand entrance on September the 1st. And Alanis Morissette said girl squads didn't exist when she came up in the 1990s. She said things were real competitive. People like Courtney Love and Sinead O'Connor threw her under the bus, but they since apologized. And I'll tell you what, ladies and country, they are not like that. And that's what's brewing in entertainment. On the way, Luke Combs.
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0: Weather. Now your forecast from the WFRE Trick Trucks and Cars Weather Center. Sunny skies, highs in the upper 80s today, a chance of showers and thunderstorms overnight. Lows down to 66 tomorrow, chance of rain early, then cloudy skies later and highs near 80. It's 84 degrees in Frederick, and more Free Country from Luke Combs.

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end of August, he released his debut album, On What You Get. 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

0: Girl. Parmalee and cowgirl, and every good cowgirl needs a good meal, right? It's Diana Gibson, and let's talk about food. Some of the best homemade food you will ever have is at Thurmont Country Kitchen in Frederick County, and they are our Frederick for Less partner this week. 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They are known as the home of the broasted chicken. Their desserts are delicious. And I've said it before, I'll say it again. 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

0: Lainey Wilson, Somewhere Over Laredo, and sometimes I just hate waiting, and waiting is what we're going to have to do until we find out which town is the merriest town of 2026 for the Hallmark Channel. There's one town in Maryland that was nominated, Berlin, Maryland, and one in our area, Hanover, Pennsylvania. So voting ended for people to say who they wanted to be the merriest Christmas town for Hallmark Channel on September the 4th, and I found out we're not going to find out the results until the end of October, maybe even on Halloween, but my fingers are crossed. I really want Hanover to win the 2026 merriest Christmas town for the Hallmark Channel. We just have to wait a couple of weeks to find out who won. On the way, Dylan Scott.
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5: Now your forecast from the WFRE Trick Trucks and Cars Weather Center. Sunny the rest of the day. A chance of showers and thunderstorms on the overnight with lows down to 66 tomorrow. Rain in the morning. Cloudy skies the rest of the day. Tomorrow's high 80. It's 86 degrees in Frederick and more free country from Dylan Scott.

Congratulations to Luke. He was our latest winner for Two Dozen Tuesdays here at WFRE and scored 2 dozen donuts from Daisy Cakes in Jefferson. We're going to do it once again next Tuesday. Just listen to me. I'll give you a code word to text in and someone's

Riley Green is going to be releasing his new 19-track album, That's Just Me, on September 18th. Here's Think As You Drunk on WFRE.

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0: Diana Gibson, and I love playing pickleball. AJ laughs at me because I love it so much, but I don't love it enough to get arrested. And here's what I mean. So there's a couple in Oklahoma, Andrew and Feather. They were arrested late last month after it was alleged they placed pickleball over their kids. So police say that the married couple left their children home alone, ages 8, 5, and 1. Somebody called 911, said the kids were alone, and then found out that the mom and dad, they were playing pickleball at a court 20 minutes away. So the parents were charged with child neglect. And again, I love pickleball, but I would never leave my kids home alone to play it. I hope you have a great Thursday. AJ's coming in after 3.
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0: Jason Aldean with Tonight Looks Good on You on 99.9 WFRE. All right, Frederick. AJ's out another day, so you're stuck driving home with Drew this afternoon. And we got some big country music news this morning. The CMA nominations are out. And once again, Ella Langley leads everybody with a whopping 9 nominations. Kacey Musgraves also popped back up there for the first time in a few years with 5 nominations. But the category I really want to talk about is Entertainer of the Year. It is a stacked group. Ella Langley, Lainey Wilson, Morgan Wallen, Cody Johnson, and Chris Stapleton. Who's your pick? Who deserves to walk out of Nashville with that biggest award of the night? I'm curious where Frederick lands on this one, because I've got a feeling it's going to start an argument. But let's get into that as we drive home with Drew on 99.9 WFRE.
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0: We've got an accident on 15 north of Monocacy Boulevard. The right lane, right shoulder are closed, pushing things back to 26. 270 north, you're slow through 200 in Gaithersburg and the Clarksburg lane drop. 70 westbound, got a disabled vehicle at Hollow Road causing delays. 70 also backed up in both directions between 632 and 11 up around Halfway Boulevard. 70 east jammed at 695. 140 pretty busy through downtown Westminster now. And in Loudoun County, 9 and 287 packed through Wheatland. 15 north is going to be a crawl from Battlefield to Luckett's. This is Drew with your WFRE traffic.
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15: Let's get you through the rest of your Thursday with a check of the forecast from the Trick Trucks and Cars Weather Center. We'll hang out with some partly cloudy skies throughout the rest of the afternoon with temperatures topping out around 85 degrees. Light west wind, we'll see. Tonight, clouds are going to start to increase. 30% chance of a shower and thunderstorm, mainly around 11 and 5 tomorrow morning. We'll cool down to about 65 degrees. Some patchy fog as we get to daybreak. Then Friday is going to look pretty good. Partly sunny, cooler, around 81 of a high. And that's your forecast in the Trick Trucks and Cars Weather Center. And stay tuned because we've got Morgan Wallen
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0: Tucker Wetmore's helping us drive home with Drew on 99.9 WFRE. Well, I hope you enjoyed that first game of the NFL season last night. The Seahawks get the 13-10 victory in thrilling fashion with an interception in the end zone to seal the game. And if you took the Patriots, yeah, you lost. 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
0: 270 North, you're going to see delays through 28 Rockville and the Clarksburg Lane drop. Stop and go on 27 from Brink Road all the way up to 108 in Damascus. 15 is stacked in both directions through Frederick City now. 70 West slow through 29 and Ballinger Creek Pike. We have a new 70 East accident at 81. Right at that exit, the far right exit lane and exit shoulder are also closed. In Loudoun County, 9 and 287 are packed through Wheatland. 7 West crawls from Hamilton Station out to 287 and 15 North crawls from Battlefield to Luckett's. This is Drew with your WFRE traffic.
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day, Potts Farm was a place to go. 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Y'all ain't listening.

0: Jason Aldean with Dirt Road Anthem on 99.9 WFRE. Well, just in time for the football season. You know, we had the official kickoff last night. The Denver Broncos have officially solved one of America's biggest problems: waiting in line for a beer. That's right, they have solved it. Starting this season at Empower Field at Mile High, they're going to have automated beer vending machines. This could either be brilliant or slightly dangerous, but you scan your ID, you make your purchase, you grab your beer, and you're back to your seat. It's two drinks max per transaction, and everything will shut down on the vending machines at the start of the third quarter. You know, the Bronco fans get to try it out firsthand this Monday night for their opener against the Chiefs, because nothing says man self-control quite like putting a vending machine full of beer near Patrick Mahomes when he's playing against your team. So beware, Patrick.
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0: 270 North has delays through Montrose and Rockville, 124 in Gaithersburg, and the Clarksburg Lane Drop. 27 North is a real slog from Little Seneca Parkway up through Sweepstakes Road. 15, you're stacked in both directions through Frederick.

0: City and even more on the northbound side at Liberty Road 26. Got the right shoulder closed because of an earlier accident. 70 westbound, slow through 29 and Ballinger Creek Pike. Things look good on 81. 70 east jammed at 695. 32 north clogged at 70. Up in Westminster, 97 is clogged in both directions between 140 and Magna Way. 30 north gets slow as you're approaching Manchester. In Loudoun County, 9 and 287 packed through Wheatland. 9 west slow as you're approaching Hillsboro. 7 west is a crawl from Clark's Gap all the way out to 287. 15 north, it crawls from Battlefield to Luckett's. This is Drew with your WFRE traffic.
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0: Time for another look at that drive home forecast from the Trick Trucks and Cars Weather Center. Finishing out your Thursday afternoon with a mix of sun and clouds. It's going to stay warm, though, reaching around the mid-80s. Late breeze out of the west. For Thursday night, we're going to stay quiet early on with clouds thickening up. About 30% chance of showers and thunderstorms late tonight into tomorrow morning. And an overnight low around 66. Heading into Friday, partly sunny, a little cooler. And pretty comfortable, though. High near 81. Right now, it's 84 degrees in Frederick, and we got Post Malone on your radio.

stars on it. This song reached number one for the first time on the Top 8 at 8 last night, and you can keep it there by voting at 301-695-9373. It's Lauren Elena with Chase Matthew, All My Exes on WFRE. Another

0: That was Jelly Roll with Liar on 99.9 WFR. And you know, I would be a liar if I told you there was somewhere else I'd rather be than in downtown Frederick this Saturday, because it's in the streets this weekend, and we're setting up at the corner of Market and 2nd Streets thanks to J-Day and the Day Home team at LPT Realty and Celebrate Frederick. You can come find that Fourth Dimension Fun Center stage with amazing acts throughout the day, starting with Southland at 11 o'clock, Sierra Howell at 1 o'clock, and the Brown Brothers Band at 3. Plus, you've got the entire downtown filled with food, drinks, vendors, shopping, and plenty more to check out all between those sets, because you want to be there for the sets, obviously, but you got some breaks in between while we're changing up. 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Now the hardest decision is, what are you going to eat there?
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0: 270 North, still slow through 124 in Gaithersburg and that Clarksburg lane drop. 15 stacked in both directions through Frederick City between Buckystown and 26. We're still seeing delays on 70 West through 29 in Ballinger Creek Pike. 81 North, just a few brake lights between Halfway Boulevard and 144. 70 East jammed at 695. 32 North clogged from Rosemary Lane to the exit for 70. 97 still jammed in both directions between 140 and Magna Way. And as you're approaching Bachman's Valley, 30 North gets jammed as you're getting into Manchester. 340 West slow heading into Harper's Ferry. In Loudoun County, 9 and 287 packed through Wheatland. 9 West slow as you're approaching Hillsboro. 7 West slow from Clark's Gap through Hamilton Station, and 15 North crawls still from Battlefield over to Luckett's. This is Drew with your WFRE traffic.
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0: tied up on 99.9 WFRE. And what you want to be tied up in is all that delicious food at Thurmond Country Kitchen. If you have never been there before, they've been around since 1984, bringing you homemade goodness, comfort foods like homemade soups and incredible entrees like that roasted chicken. They brought it in yesterday for lunch and I could not get enough of it. And they are our featured partner this week with Frederick for Less. And right now, I'm giving away a $50 gift card to Thurmond Country Kitchen. That's right. Just giving one away. You got to be caller number 9 right now at 301-695-9373 and score that gift card. Now, if you don't win today, remember, tomorrow morning, 10 a.m., you could score one for $25, half off in our Frederick for Less store. That's right, starting at 10 a.m. tomorrow morning, but get there early. They're going to go fast. Well, we get a winner right now.
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0: 270 North, still slow through 124 in Gaithersburg and that Clarksburg lane drop. 15 stacked in both directions through Frederick City between Buckystown and 26. We're still seeing delays on 70 West through 29 and Ballinger Creek Pike. 81 North, just a few brake lights between Halfway Boulevard and 144. 70 East jammed at 695. 32 North clogged from Rosemary Lane to the exit for 70. 97 still jammed in both directions between 140 and Magna Way. And as you're approaching Bachman's Valley, 30 North gets jammed as you're getting into Manchester. 340 West slow heading into Harper's Ferry. In Loudoun County, 9 and 287 packed through Wheatland. 9 West slow as you're approaching Hillsboro. 7 West slow from Clark's Gap through Hamilton Station. And 15 North crawls still from Battlefield over to Luckett's. This is Drew with your WFRE traffic.
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1: Gina.
0: Gina. Do you know what caller you are?
1: I'm hoping number 9.
0: That is absolutely correct. You are caller number 9. You just scored a $50 gift certificate to this week's featured Frederick for Less business, Thurmont Country Kitchen.
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0: 270 North is going to be a slow ride right off 495 through the Clarksburg Lane Drop. 27 North crawls from Brink up through King Valley Road. 15 stacked in both directions through Frederick City. 70 westbound, slow from 695 through 29 and from 355 through 180. 81 North, you're going to see a few delays from Halfway Boulevard up to 144. 70 east jammed at 695. 32 North clogged at 70. Up in Westminster, looking much better now. 97, mostly clear. 30 north, jammed as you're approaching Manchester. And in Loudoun County, 9 and 287 packed through Wheatland. 9 west slow as you're approaching Hillsborough, Mechanicsville. 15 north crawls from Leesburg all the way over the Point of Rocks Bridge. This is Drew with your WFRE traffic.
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0: 13-something from Mark Wills, helping you drive home with Drew on 99.9 WFRE. And you know, you can hear that guy live sing that song right here in Frederick when he comes to the Great Frederick Fair. That's right. Him and Neil McCoy will share the stage. And believe it or not, it's coming way faster than you think. We are a little over a week away from the start of the Great Frederick Fair. In fact, it's a week from tomorrow. That's how crazy it is. And don't wait around to the last minute to start making those fair plans. Tickets are available right now. Just head to thegreatfrederickfair.com to get yours. 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Mark Wills, Neil McCoy, all the food we probably shouldn't eat, but probably will. Yeah, the fair season in Frederick is almost here, and I'm more than ready for it.
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0: 270 North is going to be a slow ride right off 495 through the Clarksburg Lane Drop. 27 North crawls from Brink up through King Valley Road. 15 stacked in both directions through Frederick City. 70 westbound, slow from 695 through 29 and from 355 through 180. 81 North, you're going to see a few delays from Halfway Boulevard up to 144. 70 east jammed at 695. 32 North clogged at 70. Up in Westminster, looking much better now. 97, mostly clear. 30 north jammed as you're approaching Manchester. And in Loudoun County, 9 and 287 packed through Wheatland. 9 west slow as you're approaching Hillsboro, Mechanicsville. 15 north crawls from Leesburg all the way over the Point of Rocks Bridge. This is Drew with your WFRE traffic.
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0: Winding down this Thursday, heading into the evening, let's check in on that forecast from the Trucks and Cars Weather Center. We'll keep a mix of sun and clouds around the rest of the afternoon with temperatures in the mid-80s and a light west breeze. Your evening plans should be just fine, though. Better chance of any showers till later on tonight after 11 o'clock to around 5 a.m. That's the heavy window. And temperatures will drop to around 66 tonight. Tomorrow, it's going to be partly sunny skies. A little cooler, though, around the low 80s for a high. And right now, it's 83 degrees, and we've got Florida Georgia Line on the way next.

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0: That was Chase Bryant with a little bit of you on 99.9 WFRE. And speaking of wanting just a little bit of something, I could go for a lot more of Thurmond Country Kitchen. They brought in lunch yesterday, and I'm telling you, I had to sneak some home for leftovers. Just don't tell anybody. Please don't. They'll be mad at me because they wanted it too. That broasted chicken and mac and cheese. Oh, they got me, man. I was in a food coma yesterday. And about 20 minutes ago, I just gave away a $50 gift card to Thurmond Country Kitchen. But tomorrow morning, you don't have to win one. You can buy one for half price. Starting at 10 a.m. Friday, head to the Frederick Follett store, WFRE.com, and grab a $50 gift certificate for just $25. Don't wait around, though, because those deals are going to go fast. It is going to fly out the door. $50 worth of food for $25. After what I ate yesterday, I can confirm that's money very well spent.
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0: 270 North is going to be a slow ride right off 495 through the Clarksburg Lane Drop. 27 North crawls from Brink up through King Valley Road. 15 stacked in both directions through Frederick City. 70 westbound, slow from 695 through 29 and from 355 through 180. 81 North, you're going to see a few delays from Halfway Boulevard up to 144. 70 East jammed at 695. 32 North clogged at 70. Up in Westminster, looking much better now. 97 mostly clear. 30 North jammed as you're approaching Manchester. And in Loudoun County, 9 and 287 packed through Wheatland. 9 West slow as you're approaching Hillsboro, Mechanicsville. 15 North crawls from Leesburg all the way over the Point of Rocks Bridge. This is Drew with your WFRE traffic.
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0: 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And recently, I have signed up to do workouts with Soldier Fit. I've got a personal trainer now, and I'm doing some of their boot camps. And I've really loved the experience so far. One of the reasons I hadn't done these gyms before is because I felt insecure at these places. I'm a big guy. I don't know what I'm doing out there. I just felt awkward, all these other ripped people walking around. But Soldier Fit doesn't do that. And that's what I really love about it. But if you're still not ready to join a public gym, there is another option out there I just heard about.
1: Do you hate going to the gym? Does working out in front of other people make you feel insecure and uncomfortable?
2: What are you staring at? Stop looking at me. I'm sorry I'm not as buff as you, okay?
1: Well, introducing the new HGS Home Gym System. 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
2: Ugh, this is great. Nobody's staring at me. Nobody judging. Just me and... Wait. My cat is staring at me. Stop looking at me, cat! I'm sorry I'm not as buff as you want me to be, cat!
1: Okay, dude, maybe you're the one with the problem.
2: Stop talking to me! I don't like it when people communicate with me or look at me! It makes me self-conscious!
1: Whatever. 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It'll work for you. Unless you're just crazy.
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0: 270 North, still stop and go from 495 through the Clarksburg Lane Drop. 15 North slow from 70 to Rosemont. 70 West, still a few brake lights through 29 and Ballinger Creek Pike. Also, as you're heading up South Mountain, 70 East jammed at 695. We're also seeing delays still on 140 through downtown Westminster. And in Loudoun County, 9 and 287, you're packed through Wheatland, 9 West slow from Mountain to Cedar Mill Road. And 15 North continues to be a slog from Battlefield to Luckett's. 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

0: Morgan Wallen with Ella Langley, who's just everywhere right now. She's ruling the day. She just picked up 9 nominations for the CMAs coming up in November. Her song, Choosing Texas, is 21 weeks at the top of the Billboard charts, the longest single ever besides All I Want for Christmas Is You. How amazing is that? And she talked about how it's made her realize the impact that a song can have.
1: But when a song does something like this, to me, it does something different in the way where it's like, wow, people are grabbing a hold of this in more of a way than you could have hoped when you're writing the song. You know, it's shows you the power of what a song can do. You know, you think, you know, we're just going in there and just having fun with the people we love making music with. And you don't realize that that could be the song that changes your life forever. And so to me, this song just keeps reinforcing that, you know, every song matters.
0: It's true. That song has grabbed a hold of the whole nation, the world right now. And it's only going up from here for Ella. Let's see if she takes home her first Entertainer of the Year in November. We'll find out because Lainey could be handing it to her, the current champ.
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0: 270 North, still stop and go from 495 through the Clarksburg Lane. Drop 15 North slow from 70 to Rosemont. 70 West, still a few brake lights through 29 and Ballinger Creek Pike. Also, as you're heading up South Mountain, 70 East jammed at 695. We're also seeing delays still on 140 through downtown Westminster. And in Loudoun County, 9 and 287, you're packed through Wheatland, 9 West slow from Mountain to Cedar Mill Road. And 15 North continues to be a slog from Battlefield to Luckett's. 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

0: Brown helping us drive home with Drew on 99.9 WFRN. And you know, earlier today, I had the pleasure of checking out with M&J the brand new Frederick County Animal Control. They have a brand new facility, nice new bigger pens for these dogs. There's an entire cat room and all these wonderful animals. We showcased a rabbit this week. They've got a lot of really cute rabbits over there right now that need homes. And you can go meet these animals anytime, set up an appointment. Just walk around and see which ones kind of strike you. There's no adoption fees at the moment, so take advantage of that. We're going to put up a video showing off the new facility this afternoon on our Facebook and Instagram, so check that out. And we can't wait to introduce you to another wonderful pet like we do every Tuesday with our Pet of the Week, thanks to the Auto Spa Expresses.
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0: Still some pockets of delays on 270 North through Montrose, Watkins Mill, and as you're approaching 80 in Urbana, 15 North slow through West Patrick, 70 East jammed at 695, 140. A lot of brake lights through downtown Westminster. 81, though, looking good. Same with 340 heading into Harper's Ferry. In Loudoun County, 9 and 287 packed through Wheatland. 9 West still slow from Hillsboro all the way out to Mechanicsville. Just stop and go there. And 15 North, man, you're still seeing brake lights through Leesburg, approaching Luckett's, and through St. Clair Lane. This is Drew with your WFRE traffic.
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0: One last check of that Thursday forecast from the Trick Trucks and Cars Weather Center. We're heading into an evening of pretty comfortable finish to the day, a mix of sun and clouds and temperatures gradually backing off. Most of the evening stays dry, but later on, 30% chance of showers and thunderstorms between 11 and 5 a.m. And we'll bottom out around 65 degrees with some patchy fog. Then tomorrow, it's going to look pretty good. Partly sunny, noticeably cooler, and highs around the low 80s. Right now, Frederick, it's 83 degrees, and we got George Burge on your radio.

0: Those will conclude our drive home with Drew on 99.9 WFRE. And I want to give a big shout out to the Frederick Keys as they continue their series with the Greensboro Grasshoppers. Hopefully they finish it out tonight. They don't have to go to a game three and move on to that championship series. So good luck. Shake those keys. And I hope you have a good evening. But I'm not going too far. I've got nightly trivia in the top 8 at 8 coming up on WFRE.
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0: Still some pockets of delays on 270 North through Montrose, Watkins Mill, and as you're approaching 80 in Urbana, 15 North slow through West Patrick, 70 East jammed at 695, 140. A lot of brake lights through downtown Westminster. 81, though, looking good. Same with 340 heading into Harper's Ferry in Loudoun County, 9 and 287 packed through Wheatland. 9 West still slow from Hillsboro all the way out to Mechanicsville. Just stop and go there. And 15 North, man, you're still seeing brake lights through Leesburg, approaching Luckett's, and through St. Clair Lane. This is Drew with your WFRE traffic.
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0: 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That means it's time for our Thurmont Country Kitchen Nightly Trivia Challenge.
1: This one's almost like a riddle. 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But among those who do, 14% have more than 10 of them. What are they? Not everyone has these. 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And among the ones that do, 14% have 10 or more of them. It's a long question, but think about it. 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